You know, love ain't simple, and it ain't easy. You could be loving someone, and next thing you know, they'll be gone.

morning. There's a message on my phone. It's my mother saying, darling, please come home. I fear the worst, but how could you leave us all behind? There's so much to say, but there's so little time.